sticking down. Hello, baby. You know I have been sticking down. Get on my feet one more time, little girl. Kind of able to turn around.

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So I said, hey, bub, I says, why you gwine? So he bucked his eyes and he curled his tail. He says, look, bub, says, I'm going to find some muscadine.

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I said, "Look, lady," I said, "are you married?" She says, "No, bub, and never been kissed." I says, "I got a $20 bill and a Cadillac car. And I knows a cute little place right over the hill." She said, "Look, bub," said, "the heck with your car, but you can keep talking about that hill and that $20.

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I've lost my baby, almost lost my mind.

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Hit him all blue.

0: She don't love me.
1: You're right, man.
0: She don't love me no more.
1: She don't love you no more. You're always on the road, baby.
0: Oh, she don't love me.
1: And I've been hanging around in your back door.
0: That woman must don't love me no more.
1: You should think about her sometimes while you're out there driving that big old truck. And think about the things she'd like to do.
0: I saw a strange man running out my back door.
1: That was me.

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Nobody knows the troubles I've had.

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1: Do you know what you've got? You've got a perfect woman. She treats you right, keeps you satisfied. It's AutoNation.

0: didn't think so.
1: You want your money back?
0: I didn't think so.
1: You want your money back?
0: I didn't think so. Now give me back, or maybe too slow.
1: You want your money back?
0: I didn't think so.
1: You want your money back?
0: I didn't think so.
1: You want your money back?
0: I didn't think so.

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3: Ah, the joys of being a professor with such a wonderful student is Chelsea Berry. Today, of course, Chelsea, I'm going to teach you how to sing.
4: What? Livingston, I love you, but you, sir, could not

0: you can't.
1: Yes, I can.
0: No, you can't.
1: Yes, I can.
0: No, you can't.
1: Yes, I can. Yes, I can.
0: Anything you can be, I can be greater, sooner.

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I'm going where John Henry fell dead this morning. Going where John Henry fell dead. I'm going where John Henry fell dead now.

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Golden Loom from Maria Muldaur, where she sang all of Bob Dylan's love songs, well, at least 10 or 12 of them. And Luther Dickinson, Let It Roll from Blues and Ballads. You're tuned to WITH and WRUR.

That is a little bit of a track called Sebastopol by Mandy Indiana. What a name. Yeah. It's Mandy, comma, Indiana. Their new album is the second of this group's career. A English-French noise rock quartet, splitting their time between Manchester and Berlin, came together in 2018, became a fairly big indie buzz with the debut album I've Seen Away in 2023. And the indie world is singing the hosannas of album number two, An interesting approach to instrumentation. Vocalist Valentine Caulfield obviously stands out, singing almost entirely in French. But between the guitarist and the synth player, no bass player, it's often hard to tell who's doing what. Right. This is a dense pastiche of

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1: I'm from going with that. But I got to say, Mandy, Indiana is one of the worst names I've ever encountered. I'll hold my judgment on the music. Again, here's the band with a track called Magazine.

0: So I think the music is a reflection of a lot of what these musicians are going through, particularly their lead singer.
1: Well, yeah, apparently Valentin and the drummer, Alex McDougall, both had surgery.
0: Right.
1: And that, I am told, informs the album's, quote, inner pain and external chaos. This album gave me inner pain and external chaos. All love to Max Hatlam. But I can't decide, you know, I'm thrown primarily by the rhythms, right? They veer from sort of having a combination of the worst hangover of your life and seasickness on a boat being churned in a very stormy ocean. And then there's the pure meth binge.
0: Yeah.
1: You know, it is jarring, non-rhythmic, and not in a good, not in a Captain Beefheart good way. And you know, you managed to find a few quotes there in English. I don't know what Valentin is singing on the rest of the album. I mean, much of it is in French.
0: Right.
1: It just seems like an overwrought